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1: 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Mga ka-Kiss on Good Morning Kiss. It's a Tuesday until 9 in the morning. Yes, for the Good Morning Kiss and Kiss Mayo Muntag Lab later on until 11 in the morning. Good morning sa tanang mga ka-Kiss na ito diha. 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And good morning sa tanang mga namahaw. 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I requested song going out to all our friends who's tuning in right now at Bahi Albor to Jenny and Jopet. Salamat kay sa pagpaminaw sa Kiss FM. It's a good morning Kiss on a Tuesday right here in the new Kiss FM 102.3 Bohol.

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1: Yasmin, nice to meet you.
2: Nice to meet you.
1: Nice to meet
2: you. Yasmin.
1: Yeah.
2: Okay, you're from where, Yasmin?
1: I'm from Germany.
2: Germany?
1: Mm-hmm.
2: I wish I could speak German, but...
1: That's fine.
2: Okay. How long have you been here in Bohol?
1: In Bohol, in total, so I came back often. Mm-hmm. So I think in total it was like 10 nights, 12 nights. So I stayed every time here.
2: All right. So this is not your first time in Bohol.
1: No, no.
2: Why do you keep on coming back to Bohol?
1: I think one of the biggest parts is actually this hostel. Mm-hmm. Because I love the people here. I love the workers here. They become like friends. I love the vibe here. And even if I don't know what to do, Uriel, the host here, always gives me like amazing tips. Hey, you don't know what to do? Try this. So I think it's like a big plus.
2: How do you say it in German when you say, I love Bohol?
1: Ich liebe Bohol.
0: 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Balik-balik! 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

The new KISS 1023 now brings you the news at 45. All personnel of the Tagbilaran City Police Station tested negative for illegal drugs following a surprise drug test conducted April 23rd under the directive of newly appointed Police Chief, Police Lieutenant Colonel Joey Malyare Bicoy. The result was confirmed by Dr. Jaya Pundok, the head of the Tagbilaran City Primary Care Facility. All 130 personnel who underwent testing returned negative results. Bicoy was among the first to take the test, reinforcing his push for discipline, transparency, and accountability within the police force. Now, those tested were 104 police officers, 4 non-uniform personnel, and 22 job workers. Medical personnel from the Tagbilaran City Primary Care conducted the drug testing. The initiative forms part of the police station's ongoing campaign against illegal drugs, ensuring law enforcers remain drug-free and maintain public trust in their service. The new KISS 1023 has just brought you the news at 45.

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1: Here's another guest visiting Bohol. Maajong pag-abot.
2: My name's Tegan.
3: And Tegan? Okay, you're from where?
2: Wales.
3: Wales? Okay.
2: From the UK.
3: All right. And then how long have you been here?
2: In Bohol, 3 weeks.
3: What's your first impression when you arrive here in Bohol?
2: In Bohol, the first time I came here was in December, and I got dropped off on the ferry at the beach, which was an interesting ferry port. But I just thought everyone was lovely, everyone was very helpful, and like we didn't know even like Grab existed at that point. So, like they brought us to Cocoa Farm Hostel.
3: If there's one favorite food or thing or place in Bohol, what would it be?
2: The Tazia Sanctuary. They're so cute. They're so small, but they're so cute. And it was really ethical as well. Like, only, like, so many people were allowed in at the same time.
3: Have you learned how to speak the Boholano language?
2: I know just guapo and guapa. The most important ones.
3: The most important, guapa.
2: Yeah.
3: All right. So, our viewers right

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1: Yo, DJ Sean by the way in the mix. 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

The time right here at the UNESCO declared Global Geopark Island is 14 after 12. The time is I, and so am I, Tom Jones Nacio! Ito ang programang sumasalubin sa mga buhay natin. Ito ang programang especially for you. Dito lang yan sa The New Kiss FM 102.3 Bohol.

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The time right here at the UNESCO declared Global Geopark Island in the Philippines is 2:05 in the afternoon. 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

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And shout out to Renz Balani. Nga namino karon.

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1: 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Maadyong pag-abot.
2: Yasmin, nice to meet you.
3: Nice to meet you.
2: Yasmin.
3: Yeah. Okay, you're from where, Yasmin?
2: I'm from Germany.
3: Germany?
2: Mm-hmm.
3: I wish I could speak German, but...
2: That's fine.
3: Okay. How long have you been here in Bohol?
2: In Bohol, in total, so I came back often. Mm-hmm. So I think in total it was like 10 nights, 12 nights. So I stayed every time here.
3: All right, so this is not your first time in Bohol.
2: No, no.
3: Why do you keep on coming back to Bohol?
2: I think one of the biggest parts is actually this hostel, because I love the people here, I love the workers here, they become like friends, I love the vibe here, and even if I don't know what to do, the Uriel, the host here, always gives me like amazing tips. Hey, you don't know what to do? Try this. So I think it's like a big plus.
3: How do you say it in German when you say, I love Bohol?
2: Ich liebe Bohol.
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The New Kiss 1023 now brings you the news at 45. All personnel of the Tagbilaran City Police Station tested negative for illegal drugs following a surprise drug test conducted April 23rd under the directive of newly appointed Police Chief, Police Lieutenant Colonel Joey Malyare Bicoy. The result was confirmed by Dr. Jaya Pundok, the head of the Tagbilaran City Primary Care Facility. All 130 personnel who underwent testing returned negative results. Bicoy was among the first to take the test, reinforcing his push for discipline, transparency, and accountability within the police force. Now, those tested were 104 police officers, 4 non-uniform personnel, and 22 job workers. Medical personnel from the Tagbilaran City Primary Care conducted the drug testing. The initiative forms part of the police station's ongoing campaign against illegal drugs, ensuring law enforcers remain drug-free and maintain public trust in their service. The New Kiss 1023 has just brought you the news at 45.

0: Welcome to the celebration. 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Bohol Tropics. 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We're right along Graham Avenue.
1: I'm Antoinette Laos, 45 years old, radio DJ diri sa Cagayan de Oro. 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

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Are you ready to be heard? Tingog sa Kabataan-unan is here, your ultimate radio program where the youth take center stage. 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And guess what? That's you! 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Like, comment, and share, because your voice matters. Tingog sa Kabataan-unan, kalampusan sa katibukan. Tingog sa Kabataan-unan, your voice, your future. This program is brought to you by the Provincial Government of Bohol.

What's up, what's up, mga Beshi, Lobohol, and beyond? You're locked into Balls Number Music Radio, the new KS 102.3 FM. We're casting all the way from the beautiful island of Bohol, the first and only UNESCO Global Geopark in the Philippines. And today is a very hot Tuesday afternoon right here at the City of Peace and Friendship. And mga beshi, today is May 5, 2026. And right now, it is 5:04 in the afternoon, a perfect time to sit back, chill, and vibe your favorite tambayan sa hapon and Kiss FM. And of course, this is your beshi on the radio, ang beshi ng bayan. It's me, Kuya Dan, para sa programang Tingog sa Kabatanunan. Yeah! This program is brought to you by the Provincial Government of Bohol through the Provincial Information Media Office, headed by Attorney Filipina Sopiolio and Administrative Officer 5 Mark Antonio Pernia. Ugahong pagtaho to Visayas, top performing governors for youth, atong kugihan kayo pinanggang gobernador sa Bohol, Governor Aris Aumentado, to Vice Governor Nick Beses, to our Provincial Administrator Ms. Asteria Caberte, to our Sangguniang Panlalawigan members, to our Sangguniang Kabataan Provincial Federation President, and the Committee Chair on Youth and Sports, Honorable Board Member Lawrence Xavier Angla, and to our Committee Vice Chair on Youth and Sports, Honorable Board Member DJ Balite, and of course to the man behind inclusive, holistic, and transformative youth education and sports development in our beloved province, the head of PYDO, Kuya John Maragino. And of course, ng mga beshi, dili po nato kalimtan atong mga higala sa kahanginan sa dakbayan sa Tagbilaran at to 47 municipalities sa Cusbohol, sa all mayors, vice mayors, akong pagtahod kaningong tanan. 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Yan, 5:06 by the way, and the afternoon. And would love to know ug unsa yung gibati karong adlaw mga higala. 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Anyway, we are live on our official page, Tingog sa Kabatanunan. And we are also live at KIS 102.3 FM Bohol, no? Pero pasensya, ilang atong live, mga higala, kay medyo hinay gihapon atong internet connection. But of course, padayon ta, mga higala, sa paghatag o mga updates, information, no? Again, welcome to TSK, Tingog sa Kabatanunan, your voice, the voice of the youth. O mga higala, mag-uban ta sulod sa usa ka oras og atong hisgutan, no? 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This is your space, your platform, and your moment, mga kabeshi. Ooh!
And of course, no, diligid na ito pwede yung sugdan atong programa o dilita mag-shoutout sa itong mga online viewers. Thank you so much for always watching our live. Thank you so much for always tuning in. Kiss 102.3 FM Bohol. By the way, no, live taghapon mga higala sa itong official page. Pero medyo hina itong internet. That's so much for our program. Navia, shout out sa iyang ultimate a gaming page, no? The PDG Gaming Ultimate 2026, no? Thank you so much, Sir Peter Navia. And shout out nila Kuya Prince Kyle Adam Tapi. Coach P6, no? Shout out kanyang tanan. We have also a shout out for Randall Fraville, Jeff Ryan Amarillo, Nathaniel Dane, Huntak, Isaiah Suarez, JT Drums, and Francesca Luis Opara. Yes, shout out kanyang tanan, our dear brothers and sisters. Thank you so much for tuning in, Madam Nita Valderosa. By the way, it's 5:09 in the afternoon, mga beshi. And of course, mag-shout out ta, no, sa huwang nanay, sa mga silingan dara sa Barangay Buoy, Kaingit, no? At mga beshi dara, maayong hapon, kanyong tanan. And of course, to all the staff of the Provincial Youth Development Office atong buhatan sa PYDO, led by Kuya John Maraginot. To all, a shout out to all the section heads, no? Coach Gavi Jan Bungato, Sir Melvin Salinasal, Ma'am Kuring Anunciado, Ma'am Rose Evangelista, and of course, shout out sa tanang mga staff na to dera sa PYDO. And shout out na to mga friends from PPMU, from PADMO, and from GO, no? Shout out kaniyong tanan. To all Bohol Weightlifting Team, Coach Isai, Coach Nick, no? Shout out kaniyong tanan. And to all the tricycle drivers, of course, no, ato ang mga multi-car drivers nga lanog atong programa matag hapon. Thank you so much, our dear brothers, no, sir, mga kuya, no, amping mo sa yung kanunay nga biyahe. And to Petron Gas Station nga lanog po atong programa matag hapon dira sa Dao ug sa CPG Avenue. Shout out kaniyong tanan mga brothers and sisters. And of course, a shout out Alcor the Vulcanizing Shop and to Bohol Krabby Package Tour and Car Rental. And by the way, mga higala, no, it's 5:11 in the afternoon. And, you know, no, in honoring St. Vincent Ferrer, no, ato sang i-greet di ay ang Maribuhok, no, happy happy fiesta Maribuhok, yeah. Yeah, no, in honoring Saint Vincent Ferrer, may your celebration today serve as a reminder, you know, for us to remain grateful for all the blessings we have received despite everything that we have gone through, no. So, may we always be guided forward, a better Maribuhok and a better community for all. Again, happy, happy fiesta, Maribuhok. Yay! I would like to shout out, by the way, to Ma'am Rose, Morning Evangelista. Thank you so much. And to your family, no, shout out kay Kapuso. No, thank you so much for sa malamian nga lunch. Thank you so much for inviting us, no, sa kaganihang paniodo. 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Thank you so much, Kapuso. 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

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Anyway, naapilaing nagpiesta po, no? Of course, it is our great joy to join once again in another year of celebrating the feast of our the beloved patron of Sagbayan, no? Saint Augustine, no? Happy, happy fiesta, Sagbayan! Yay! Viva, viva, Saint Augustine. Of course, naputo yung mga higala nga napaminaw karon sa Sagbayan. No, medyo gutom man. So, basin og na ay mang-invite. Anyway, 5:13 in the afternoon, mga higala. No, you know, today is a Tuesday and the provincial government of Bohol would like to extend our warm greetings, by the way, to Municipality of Gindulman as it celebrates its 229th Foundation Day. Wow! This is a remarkable milestone, mga higala. And of course, it reflects the town's rich history, vibrant culture, and the enduring strength and unity of its people, mga higala, no? So may the municipality continue to thrive and contribute to the progress of Bohol Island Geopark. Happy, happy 229th Foundation Day, Municipality of Gindulman. By the way, no, since May mantarong bulan ng mga higala, we joined the nation, no, in celebrating the National Heritage Month, no? Nanaputa sa National Heritage Month mga higala. Yes, no? And of course, we recognize the richness of Filipino culture and importance of preserving our shared heritage, mga higala, for the future generation. And of course, kaning observance, mga higala, it highlights the role sa matag-usa nato, the role of communities in safeguarding our traditions, our values, and our historical identity, mga higala. Now, by the way, ato ang tema this year, Roots and Horizons, Our Shared Heritage, Our Collective Future. So kanino, gina-emphasize sa atong tema karong tuiga, the cultural continuity, no, collective responsibility, and the need to honor and protect heritage while embracing the progress, mga higala. And of course, it underscores the significance of unity in promoting and sustaining Filipino tradition across generations, mga higala. And of course, the provincial government of Bohol reaffirms our commitment. Not just in preserving our cultural heritage, mga higala, but also supporting our local traditions, promoting community participation in heritage conservation efforts, mga higala, contributing to a vibrant and inclusive cultural landscape across our beloved province, not the country's first and only UNESCO Global Geopark in the Philippines. By the way, it's 5:16 in the afternoon, mga higala. And today, today we bring you the latest news, events, and initiatives that empower our young people and contribute to the growth of our community. The first and only UNESCO Global Geopark. And here are today's headlines. Here are today's headlines, mga beshi. Ocean Jet Run makes waves in Bohol, draws 1,500 runners to Tagbilaran City. Bohol teachers, school heads take oath in DepEd ceremony at Cultural Center.
Vuelta a Bohol 2026 kick off. Cyclists begin 3-day endurance ride. And Bohol Capital boosts digital communication, strengthens public information drive. And those are today's headlines here on Tingog sa Kabatanunan. 5:18 in the afternoon, mga beshi, and just stay tuned. We'll be listening to your favorite local music, bringing you the best vibes while we talk about topics that matter. Our first song, Can You Be My Langga? Can You Be My Langga by Jay Reyes. Don't go anywhere, mga beshi. We're just getting started. More music, more kwentuhan, and more kabatanunan. Goodness, come right up. Only here in KIZ 102.3 FM.

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You're tuned in to the one and only the new Kiss FM. It's your favorite sambay and on air, bring you the best vibes, bring you the latest chika and updates. The time right here in Nesco Declare Global Jeju Park Island is 5:22 in the afternoon. Nagpabalik ang yung beshi ng bayan. It's me, Kuya Dan. And of course, mga beshi, no, before maghatagtas, sato ang mga updates and mga information, no, mga detalye, mga higala sa headlines nga akong gina-share niyo kaganiha, no? Let me plug this upcoming BEBC Under 17 Intertown Basketball Tournament Board Member DJ Baliti Cup. The future of Bohol basketball takes center stage mga hagala as the best young talents from across the province clash in one exciting tournament. Yeah! Get ready for a high energy games, rising stars, and hometown pride as the teams battle for supremacy in the BEBC U17 Intertown Basketball Tournament Board Member DJ Baliti Cup. Yeah! And here are our teams, no? For Bracket A, we have Team Dimyao, Team Panglao, Team Antequera, Tagbilaran, and Albur. Yeah! And for our bracket B, no, mga beshi, we have Team Dawis, Luway, Luon, Valencia, and Team Baclayon. The opening will be on May 10, Domingo, mga higala, 9 a.m. Dara sa Saulog Gym. And of course, mga beshi, this tournament is proudly brought you by BEBC or Bohol Elite Bowlers Club, in partnership with PMI Colleges Bohol. Again, no, mga higala, witness the next generation of bowlers rise, support your team, and feel the intensity. 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Kita-kita ta karong Domingo, mga higala, for the BEBC U17 Intertown Basketball Tournament. And of course, I have here some good news, mga beshi. A Mother's Day treats, no, from ICM. 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
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And our first update, mga kabeshi. The Ocean Jet Run goes to Bohol. The first ever Ocean Jet Run in Bohol took off Friday, no, May 1 at the Tagbilaran Old Airport, no, featuring 5K, 10K, 16K and 21K distance mga higala og ang maong event, no, gathered a massive crowd of over 8 and 21K distance mga higala og ang maong event, no, gathered a massive crowd of over 1,500 runners mga higala from across

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0: 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Ito ang programang KISS specially for you. Ooh! Yeah! Dito lang yan sa the new KISS FM, 102.3 Bohol. 9:25, Bob Goodman, just checking in. All the way down 12 midnight tonight. For anything else, I would like to say thank you to Mr. Angelo Ibanez, ang ka-app manager sa Bohol Panglao International Airport, for the very sumptuous dinner. Ayan, actually, he's celebrating his birthday today. The 45th, no? 45 na? 45 ba? 45, no? 45 years in existence. So once again, happy birthday, Sir Angelo Ibanez.
1: Happy birthday! Yeah!
0: Happy birthday, Sir Pogs. More birthdays to come. All right. Good health always. And syempre, batiin din muna natin ang OIC. OIC ng Land Transportation Office, Tagbilaran District. 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OIC na Land Transportation Office, Tagbilaran City District Office. 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Actually, they have three spots, no? 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Number one, no? 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Sir, good evening. Okay. 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Mayang gabi, ikan ninyong tanan. Eto na, as what we promise, okay? As what we promise, update ko muna kayo para sa ating Swertres draw, no? It's a local draw. Of course, presented to us by Brigadier Management Solution Incorporated sa pagkikipagtulungan ng Philippine Charity Sweepstakes Office, STL Province of Bohol, local draw. Aha, eto na siya! Eto na, 7 o'clock in the evening draw presented to us by Brigantine Management Solution Incorporated sa pagkikipagtulugan ng Philippine Charter Sweepstakes Office. Winning numbers, 3, 7, and 4!
1: Congratulations!
0: 3, 7, and 4, ha? Local draw pa lang yan, ha? 7 o'clock in the evening draw. Congratulations sa mga winners! 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Magmatngon o kayo palimong, it's a public service announcement for everyone's

0: The new Kiss FM 102.3 oras 9:34. And as I promised, we're going to keep you posted and updated for the 3D Sweatless Draw National Draw presented to us, of course, by Philippine Charity Sweepstakes Office in partnership with Brigantine Management Solution Incorporated. But before that, of course, I would like to say good evening to Madam Nita Valderosa ng Ottawa, Ontario, Canada, Peter Carol Levea, thank you. Our friends who are engaging with us karong gabi una sa atong Facebook Live. Sorry, wala muna tayong face reveal. Kaya nag-charge pa ako sa battery. Okay, eto na. Not going to keep you long. Eto na ang ating 3D Sweatless Draw. Atun ka na ito sa Philippine Charter Sweepstakes Office sa pakikipagtulungan ng Brigantine Management Solution Incorporated. Eto na ang ating 9 o'clock in the evening, bro. Ang 7 o'clock is 374. Binawasan, dinagdagan lang ng ano, dinagdagan lang ng 2 points. Naging 3, 7, and 6. Hi!
1: Congratulations!
0: 376 ang ating 9 o'clock in the evening draw, 3D Sweatless draw. Para naman sa last two, that's 7 and 6.
1: Congratulations!
0: Congratulations sa mga winners, sa mga luaan. 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

0: Here's another guest visiting Bohol. 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
1: You're from where, Amy?
2: I'm from the USA.
1: Oh, which part?
2: Originally Pennsylvania.
1: Amy, how long have you been here in Bohol?
2: Bohol, about 5 days now.
1: Are you going to be staying here longer?
2: Yeah, about 2 weeks total.
1: What's your first impression in Bohol when you...
2: My first impression was the eyes closed because I fell asleep on the ferry. But once I got here, it was really exciting. It was really social. As soon as I came in, everybody was sitting around the table at this hostel, so it seemed like it was a great place to be. I'm definitely really happy with the people I've gotten to meet. Met a lot of really good friends so far.
1: So despite the global crisis happening right now, would you still encourage your friends back in the U.S. to come to Bohol?
2: Oh, 100%. Get out of the U.S. and come to the Philippines now.
1: If you have any message to the Boholanos and the Boholano people, what would it be?
2: Do more yoga, always. I'm the yoga instructor here.
1: Thank you so much.
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The time right here at the UNESCO declared Global Geopark Island in the Philippines is 5:04 in the morning. Hello mga ka-Kiss, it's a beautiful Wednesday morning on Kiss Pandis Isle. Cyrus DeVars checking in right here in the new Kiss FM 102.3 Bohol.

Chicken at the Atiha J. Borja Branch, formerly Soledad Street, is now open from 9 a.m. to 9 p.m. with telephone numbers 412-7845. 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

0: 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Yes, it's a beautiful Wednesday morning. Happy Wednesday sa tanang mga kayo. Facebook Live na to karong adlawa. Yes, happy listening to Ma'am Nita Valderosa all the way from Ottawa, Canada. Doors Kaloyong, J.J. Rose, Nunez Toledo. And to Bro Midwin Inting, diya sa may Dambas. Good morning sa mga Edwin Inting family. Yes, thank you so much for tuning in to Kiss FM. Good morning sa ato mga pinalangang listeners worldwide. Gonna be now. We'll be right back after the short break. Stay tuned on Kiss Pandesal.
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9: The angel of the Lord declared unto Mary,
10: and she conceived by the Holy Spirit.
9: Hail Mary, full of grace, the Lord is with you. Blessed are you among women, and blessed is the fruit of your womb, Jesus.
10: Holy Mary, Mother of God, pray for us sinners, now and at the hour of our death. Amen.
9: Behold, the handmaid of the Lord.
10: Be done unto me according to your word.
9: Hail Mary, full of grace, the Lord is with you. Blessed are you among women, and blessed is the fruit of your womb, Jesus.
10: Holy Mary, Mother of God, pray for us sinners, now and at the hour of our death. Amen.
9: And the Word was made flesh
10: and dwelt among us.
9: Hail Mary, full of grace, the Lord is with you. Blessed are you among women, and blessed is the fruit of your womb, Jesus.
10: Holy Mary, Mother of God, pray for us sinners, now and at the hour of our death. Amen.
9: Pray for us, the Holy Mother of God,
10: that we may be made worthy of the promises of Christ.
9: Let us pray. Pour forth, we beseech you, O Lord, your grace into our hearts, that we to whom the incarnation of Christ, your Son, was made known by the message of an angel, may by his passion and cross be brought to the glory of his resurrection, through the same Christ our Lord. Amen. Glory be to the Father, and to the Son, and to the Holy Spirit.
10: As it was in the beginning, is now, and ever shall be, world without end. Amen.

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0: Holy Name University now brings you the breakfast news. 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
1: Time right here, the UNESCO declared Global Geopark Island. 5 more to go for 7 o'clock. Today is Wednesday. And it's Carl Lowe for the Breakfast News, brought to you by Holy Name University. Topping the news at this hour, the Office of the Ombudsman has cleared former and current capital officials of charges linked to the controversial sound system deal during the Philippine Tourism Expo 21, held on September 22 and 25. Now, those acquitted include former governor and now party list Representative Arthur Yap, provincial prosecutor Nilo Ahat, former provincial administrator Kat Piquito, former executive assistant Giselle Kimpo, provincial engineer Camilo Gasatan, provincial budget officer Peter Rosa Ritutal, and former provincial health officer, now Loon Mayor, Yo Lopez. Former Tagbilaran City Mayor Dan Neri Lim filed a complaint accusing the officials of violating procurement laws. The complaint claimed delays in preparing documents for hiring or securing a sound system provider during the national event at the height of the COVID-19 pandemic. However, respondent's lawyer, attorney Ted Lagang, said that the ombudsman granted their motion for recon, leading to the dismissal of both criminal and administrative cases. Ombudsman Jesus Crespin Buing-Rimulya signed the said decision on March 9. Lagang said that the administrative case was downgraded from grave misconduct and serious dishonesty to simple misconduct, carrying a penalty of a 3-month suspension without pay. The respondents have already served their penalty following their dismissal in August of the year 2025. The ombudsman also dismissed the criminal case for alleged violation of the Anti-Graft and Corrupt Practices Act after reversing its earlier ruling. Attorney Lagang said that the defense show that the project was funded by the national government, caused no loss to the state as the service was delivered and provincial government was reimbursed. He added that Bohol hosted the national event for the first time during the pandemic. Now, following the said decision, some capital officials, including Gasatan, Ritutal, and Ahat, as well as Lopez, are expected to return to their post. Attorney Lagang said he has advised his clients still working at the Capitol to submit a letter to the office of Governor Aris to formally inform them of their return to service.

In other news, Pope Leo XIV has accepted the decision of Bishop elect Gerardo Jimbo Isacco Jr. not to proceed with his episcopal ordination, which is originally scheduled on May 26. Bishop Alberto Uy confirms the development after Isacco formally announced the decision to decline the appointment as Bishop of the Diocese of Tagbilaran. Archbishop Uy also said that Isacco informed her or him of his decision. The Archbishop admitted that the development has considered or saddened especially the faithful in the Diocese of Tagbilaran. At the same time, the church continues to pray for the early appointment of the of a new bishop who will shepherd the Diocese of Tagbilaran with care and compassion. More news coming up after the break.

0: Ayong kalimot na produkto sa EXL, makabuhay inyong karong mapalit sa inyong mga suking butika o dirisat sa itong radio station sa KISS 1023, Binting Street, Tagbilaran City, ang EXL All-in-One Skincare Oil. 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